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1: So, what's the problem, Green?
2: I've been colouring the trees in the forest. The leaves are easy. They're green. But I don't know what colour the rest of the tree should be.
3: It should be... brown! The rest of the tree should be brown.
4: I agree, Owl. Hoo-hoo, are you?
3: I'm brown. Down to earth, that's me. I'm an adventurer and a colour explorer. And now that I've found you, I've earned my colour explorer badge.
2: Oh, wowzers. It's great to meet you. And you're right about the tree. Brown and green go well together.
3: Yes, I know all about the woods. Ooh, I'll give you a tour. This way! Here's a big brown branch. And that's a big brown bear. This way!
4: Which way did they go?

0: Hunters! Come on, Black! Let's find them! Oh, it's a wooden bridge! Brown must have missed it! Whoa, look! We mixed something! Dark orange, which looks like brown! Oh, brown is dark orange! Orange and black mixed to make brown!
1: The tree trunks are brown, so they must have come this way.
0: Oh, mud!
2: I love mud.
3: And we coloured it. We mixed a dark colour.
2: It looks like the tree trunks. A sort of brown.
3: Shall we try again?
0: Yeah!
3: Green and
0: red
3: mixed to make
0: brown!
4: And this is my brown wooden cabin.
5: Where is everyone?
0: We're here!
3: Hi!
0: Oh, sorry we're late. We discovered that orange and black mix to make brown! We found that red and
3: green
0: mix to make brown!
4: Wow! It's a different brown from me!
6: Fascinating.
7: Oh, you can't imagine what we've just discovered.
0: Yellow and
7: purple
0: mix to make
4: another brown!
8: There you all are. What have I missed?
1: We've discovered lots of ways we can mix to make brown.
8: Cool! I want to try. But what mixes with blue to make brown?
0: Oh, I'll try.
3: That's how you make green.
0: Oh, how about me too?
8: What? All three of us?
6: At the same time?
0: Yeah!
4: That could work.
8: One.
0: Two. Three!
8: Blue.
0: Yellow.
2: Red!
4: Lots of ways to mix brown. What a wonderful day for a colour explorer. And now you're all colour explorers too. Everyone gets a colour explorer badge.
1: There's you!
9: Huh? How did you do that?
2: I know! It happens when we say our letter names.
9: Oh.
7: I.
1: A.
2: E.
1: O.
7: A. I.
2: Look! A shooting star! Oh! What a fantastic light show! May I join in?
1: Absolutely. A.
7: E. I.
9: U.
2: F. O.
9: U.
2: F. O.
9: UFO.

0: Follow me.
1: We're nearly there. No peeking, Red. You'll ruin the surprise. We're here.
2: Open your eyes.
3: Ta-da!
0: Whoa! What is this place, Yellow?
2: Just wait until you see inside.
0: Ooh, yay!
3: Welcome to the printing zone!
4: The printing zone?
3: That's right! I'd like you to meet my friends, Cyan and Magenta!
5: New colours!
6: And they're so bright!
7: Hi, I'm Cyan. I'm pretty chilled, apart from on the racetrack because I live to race.
8: Cyan, you look a bit like blue.
7: I'm like blue, but I'm different. I'm Cyan.
6: Cool.
9: Hiya, I'm Magenta. Ooh. And I'm easy to spot. I'm always thrilled to fix things up, especially my racing cartridge.
10: Oh, you look a bit like me, Magenta. Exciting!
9: Well, I suppose I'm a bit reddish, but I'm a different colour. I'm Magenta. You won't forget me in a hurry.
8: Hang on a minute, Yellow. How did you know about the printing zone?
11: Yes, how come you know and we don't?
3: Oh, I've been part of the printing crew for ages. Speeding around in my cartridge makes me super happy.
4: Printing crew? Cartridge?
3: Let's show them how it's done, printing crew!
7: Cyan!
6: Magenta!

0: and blue.
1: Oh! Oh no! I'm running out of yellow.
0: We need more colour.
2: We can help.
3: Come on, yellow.

0: racing to win.
1: We were racing to create something thrilling.
0: Together! Come on, printing crew. Let's show them what we mean. Ready?
2: Ready.
3: One, two, three. Time for you to see.
4: Whoa, what's happening?
1: Come outside and have a look.
4: How did you do that?
0: When we mix together,
1: we can make lots of colours.
0: In fact, cyan, magenta and yellow can mix any colour you like. The possibilities are endless.
5: Now we have our pink crew to refill our ink.
0: Who's up for another race?
6: Me!
7: Chewie!
8: Can I borrow you for a second?
7: Busy! Can't stop!
8: I need you! Look where I'm going, will you?
7: It!
8: What have I done?
7: I think we've made an it!
8: Iot! Did you hear that?
7: Huh?
8: I said, quack! Quiet! Did you hear that?
7: Oh!
8: I think it is something big.
7: Something unbelievably heavy.
9: Something... tiny.
8: I think it likes you.
7: Oh! So unfair! That's my sound. Stop it, it!
8: I agree. Stop it. I said, quite agree. Oh, listen, it's making our sound. How cute.
7: Huh? That's not cute. Somebody make it stop.
8: Quack.
5: Quack.
8: That's quite loud.
5: Squawk!
7: Squawk!
5: Squawk! Squawk! Squawk! Squawk! Squawk!
7: Squawk!
5: Squawk!
7: Squeak! How's it going? It is so noisy! We can't get it to stop!
8: I see! Well, we made it, so maybe we can help.
7: Hold it. This time, we'll try without Q.
5: Iot!
8: Yes?
7: I need you, Q.
5: Quiet!
7: Quiet!
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0: Cobits? Why?
2: Cobit baked delicious cookies.
0: Cookies?
1: Yes.
2: Mmm. Delicious.
1: Quack, quack, quack, quack.
0: Oh, I want to go too. Phew. Yahoo! Fast! I'm fast! Okay, let's hurry up and go! Woohoo!
2: Oh, that

0: You really are
1: fast.
2: Let's all eat the cookies. They're delicious carrot cookies.
3: Yay!
0: Huh? The snail! Wow, fast! Huh? Mr. Handy!
4: Mr. Handy!
0: Treezer! Let's go! Huh? Did you hear that?
1: Yes!
0: Then, let's go! Let's go!
1: Let's go!
0: To

0: Hello.
1: Huh?
2: Mr. Handy!
1: Huh?
3: Oh, no.
1: Mr. Handy!
4: Oh, Sealoo, Big Bow, hi.
5: What's wrong?
4: Oh, just everything is gone.
1: What is?
4: Calm down. I can find them again.
2: Mr. Handy, what are you looking for?
4: Me?
6: I'm looking for... Oh, I'm looking for... Ah.
7: Looking for what?
6: I'm looking for something special. Something that...

0: I found it! I found it!
1: Huh? You are looking for a snail?
2: Oh, we can't eat that!
0: Oh, that's just one! We have to find more animals!
1: What kind of animals?
0: Well, some slow animals and some fast animals.
3: Hey, Mr. Handy! Look, like this?
4: Wow!
0: Wow, a rabbit. A rabbit is fast. Thank you, Dudu. Two more to go.
1: I will help you.
2: Me too.
0: Oh, you will?
2: Mm-hmm.
0: Well, then let's look for them together.
2: Okay.
0: Come on.
5: Slow.
1: I go slow.
0: Fast.
1: I go fast. I found one!
2: I found one too!
0: Let's see. Okay. Thank you. Oh, let's take a look. Ha ha! This is a horse. Very fast. And this is a turtle. Very slow.
1: Oh.
0: Good. That's enough.
1: Why were you looking for animal cards?
0: Well, we're going to play a game with these cards.

0: It's going to be super duper whoop de doop de fun. Watch. Aha. Hi, I'm a rabbit.
1: Hi.
2: Fast. Fast.
3: Fast.
2: Fast. I go fast.
3: I go fast.
4: Me too.
5: Oh, a snail.
2: Slow. Slow.
3: Slow.
2: Slow. I go slow.
3: I go slow.
0: We're not finished yet. Nay! Nay!
6: It's a horse.
2: Fast. Fast.
3: Fast.
2: Fast. I go fast.
3: I go fast.
4: Me too.
5: A turtle.
2: Slow. Slow.
3: Slow.
2: Slow. I go slow.
3: I go slow.
6: A rabbit and a horse are fast.
5: A snail and a turtle are slow.
6: So we can play a super duper whoop-de-doop-de fun game, right?
0: Hey, that's right. Oh, I want to play right now.
6: That sound is...
7: The Green Keys!
6: Yeah!

0: 자랑!
1: 와우!
2: 와! A rabbit!
1: A snail! A horse!
2: And a turtle!
0: Great! Now let's have a super duper whoopty doopty fun race!
2: Yeah! wait! A race?
1: How are we going to do that?
0: Well, Mr. Handy will show you. Watch. Just pretend you are animals on a racetrack. A rabbit? Fast. Boing, boing, boing, boing, boing, boing.

0: A snail. 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
1: Fast.
0: A turtle. Slow.
1: Ooh. Slow.
0: Ta-da!
1: Yay!
2: Fast, slow. It looks fun.
0: That's right. Are you ready, Green Keys?
3: Yes!
0: Okay, Zinky first. On your mark, get set, go!
1: Yay! Go!

0: No! There! Over the tree! There! Over the tree! Quack, quack, quack! Stop there! Oh! Oh, my kite! Oh, over the mountain!
1: Oh!
0: Phew! Silu's kite went over this mountain!
2: Yes, over the mountain!
0: I'm going to go over the mountain.
1: Over the mountain?
0: Yes, let's go.
3: Quack, quack, I'm busy. Sorry. Quack.
0: Phew. Silu, I will go with you.
2: Me too.
0: Wow, thank you. Let's go! Let's go over the mountain!
4: Go over the mountain!
2: Go over the mountain!
0: Wow!
4: Wow!
0: Wow!
2: Huh? Look over there!
0: It's over the rainbow. Let's jump over the rainbow. Yeah! Ouch!
2: Then? I will. Ouch!
0: Ew.
4: Wait! Jump, jump, jump! Jump over the rainbow!
0: Wow! Cobit is jumping over the rainbow!
4: Yay!
0: Wow! Now come, jumping over the rainbow!
4: Okay! Jump over the rainbow!
0: Ah!

0: Mr. Handy.
1: Oh, Silu, COVID, you're here.
2: What are you doing in there?
1: Well, me?
3: I'm looking for, oh, I'm looking for

0: find it. It's not in here. Oh, no. Okay. Oh.
1: We will help you.
2: What are you looking for? Where did you leave it?
0: I think it's somewhere over there.
1: Huh? What is that? A blanket is moving.
0: That's it. That's it. A super duper whoopty doopty fun blanket.
3: Doodoo?
4: Ouch!
0: Thank you, I think. I found it! I found it! Here, hold this. Now then, we only need one more thing. That.
1: Mount him. Over the mountain.
2: Rainbow. Over the rainbow.
0: Ta-da!
2: Wow!
1: That is a mountain.
2: And this is a rainbow.
1: By the way, what are we doing with these?
0: Well, we will go over them. Of course.
5: Wow! Over.

0: over.
1: Jump over the rainbow.
0: Jump over the rainbow.
2: Yay!
3: Wow, it looks fun.
4: Me, I want to try.
5: Oh, me next.
4: Phew.
6: Let's play together.
4: Kiki,
5: the green keys.

0: Hello! Welcome!
1: Let's play together. Are you ready?
2: Yes!
1: Then let's do the Lulu Lala dance! Yay! Yay!

0: Okay, it's super duper whoopty doopty fun treasure hunt time.
1: Yay!
0: Okay, to find the treasure, you must go over the mountain and then jump over the rainbow.
2: The treasure is here. Come and get it.
3: Yes, come, come.
0: Okay. Are we all ready to start?
1: Yes!
0: Let's go over the mountain! Yeah!

You found some nice treasure. Who's next? Okay, you guys, come on over here. And let's go over the mountain.

0: Wow, good job! Did you all get some nice treasure?
1: Yay! Yay!
2: Mountain. Over the mountain.
3: Rainbow.
4: Over the rainbow.

0: 보고 갔죠. 하지만 우주에서 본 지구는 평온하기만 합니다.
1: I think if we could get all 6 billion people or however many we have now on this planet to see that view for just a few minutes, I think the whole planet would change.
0: 이곳에서 보면 우리 고향 행성의 아름다움을 가장 확실하게 알 수 있죠.
2: The Earth is unique. When you look out into the depths of space, you realize just the vast ocean of darkness. And we're on this little island. And we're on it together. And we need to figure out how to work together for the benefit of everybody.

0: 변화, 비극이 오고 갔죠. 하지만 우주에서 본 지구는 평온하기만 합니다.
1: I think if we could get all 6 billion people or however many we have now on this planet to see that view for just a few minutes, I think the whole planet would change.
0: 이곳에서 보면 우리 고향 행성의 아름다움을 가장 확실하게 알 수 있죠.
2: The Earth is unique. When you look out into the depths of space, you realize just the vast ocean of darkness. And we're on this little island. And we're on it together. And we need to figure out how to work together for the benefit of everybody.